0: Before you go, there's something I want you to have.
1: Oh, it's beautiful. But wait a minute, isn't this...
0: Yeah, yes it is.
1: But I thought the old lady dropped it into the ocean in the end.
0: Well, baby, I went down and got it for you.
1: Aw, you shouldn't have.

From school bells to wedding ones, church bells to shopping bells. My days will still never be complete without your honest smiles.

our flesh is no longer warm and our bones are very dust. Cause in trust, there is us. Cause in lust, there is us.

0: zero estação.
1: Set selection by level, cocktail and wine.
2: What do I say now?